0: now preferred Prime Minister over Anthony Albanese. One Nation began its campaign to highlight Labor's broken election promises on capital gains tax and negative gearing. A parliamentary inquiry into the changes will start today amid growing concern the adjustments could damage investment. The government argues they'll make the tax system fairer. Michael Packey reporting.
1: Meanwhile, latest estimates suggest tobacco excise won't cover the cost of healthcare for smokers this year. News Corp reports this morning around $6.8 billion is spent each year on healthcare for this cohort of the community, while Treasury estimates it will only receive around $4 billion in excise from tobacco taxes this financial year. This is trade in illegal tobacco products continues to rise. Turning overseas, and there's been progress today on the latest Iran-US peace deal. Both the US president and mediators in Pakistan saying an agreement has been made. Donald Trump says a peace deal is confirmed, while Pakistan says an agreement has been finalised with an immediate and permanent termination of all military operations on all fronts. So far, however, there's been no comment from Iran. Well, Queensland police have charged a male nurse with a dozen offences following an investigation into alleged indecent treatment of children. More from Lachlan Gray.
2: Detectives from the Gold Coast Child Protection and Investigation Unit arrested the Robina man last night following an extensive investigation into his alleged offending. The 58-year-old is accused of using his position as a nurse to offend against six teenage girls between November 2020 and May 2024. He's been charged with six counts of stalking, two counts of indecent treatment of a child, and one count each of sexual assault, abuse of office, and the possession and creation of child exploitation material. He's been refused bail and will appear in court today. Anyone with further information is asked to contact police. Lachlan Gray reporting.
1: Well, Australian dads and father figures are being encouraged to embrace simple conversations that support their own and their family's well-being this Men's Health Week. Research shows men account for three quarters of suicides and are less likely to seek help when they're struggling, particularly in Indigenous, regional and remote communities. However, Dr. Alan Ralph from the group Triple P Parenting says opening up to friends, family and loved ones can help lead to more positive outcomes.
3: While increasing financial and work pressures are adding to the emotional strain on families, many men still feel expected to just get on with it and not talk about stress or mental health. But this can lead to isolation or bottling things up, and that can adversely affect how dads engage with and support their children.
1: And turning briefly to finance, and the All Ords opened a short time ago at 9,006. Oil is trading at $87.33 US per barrel, and one Australian dollar is buying 70.8 US cents and 52.6 British pence. This is Air News.
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1: World Cup news first up, and Australia is now equal top of its group ahead of Saturday morning's clash with the United States. Socceroos coach Tony Popovich says now that teams are aware of the quality they have, they need to keep working hard.
5: Maybe the perception changes slightly because we've beaten Turkey, so maybe that changes slightly, but we still got a lot of work to do. And, you know, we've got to move on to the US game.
1: Turning to Formula One, and it's a Ferrari victory in Barcelona. Here's Air Sports' Paul Walsh.
6: Seven times drivers' champion Lewis Hamilton has turned back the clock to greet the checkered flag at the Barcelona Formula One Motor Racing Grand Prix. It was, in fact, an all-British podium, with Hamilton coming in first, George Russell second, Lando Norris third. It has been a long time between visits to the top of the podium for the 41-year-old, who moved to the Ferrari garage in 2025, had an indifferent year first up, but has worked hard to re-establish himself as a genuine force in the sport.
7: I watched Ferrari have all that success when I was younger, watching it on TV. And as I've been racing here, I'd always watch the screens and wonder what it would be like to win in that car, and it's come.
6: Current Drivers' Championship leader Kimi Antonelli failed to finish the race, while McLaren's Oscar Piastri was able to advance two places from his grid position to come in fifth.
1: And the countdown is on to State of Origin Game 2. Queensland will be training at Melbourne's Amy Park today, ahead of Wednesday night's blockbuster clash at the MCG. Australian Independent Radio News.
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9: Taking a quick check on the current weather outlook for Brisbane's Bayside. Patchy rain nearby around the Bayside today, with a top of 21 and plenty of cloud about. Humidity stays high, so it'll feel a little damp even between showers. Later today and through the afternoon, expect those patchy showers to linger on and off. Cloudy conditions continue tonight, with a mild low near 16 and the odd light shower hanging about. Tomorrow heads to 22, with more patchy rain nearby and around 2 millimetres possible, staying fairly cloudy overall.
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100.3 Bay FM. Just great music with Alanis Morissette. She kicked off the World Cup with Michael Bublé in Toronto. It is all happening with the World Cup. So much excitement. I love it. Hey, you know what is exciting? The music at Bay FM. We are playing all the hits. You are three songs away from some US rockers that had a cover of a Commodore classic. It went to number one. And 4 minutes away from a great Aussie track. It went to number one in 1975. And the group actually made more appearances on ABC's Countdown than any other group ever. That's a pretty good little nod. Right now, though, John Cougar Mellencamp, Pink Houses, 100.3. It's just great music.

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It's Faith No More, 100.3 Bay FM with a cover of the Commodore Classic. Went to number one in 1992. Erin with you this beautiful Monday morning. Great to be here. Want you to know something, though. I want you to put something in your calendar right now. We have got the 70s, 80s and 90s music trivia night coming up 1st of August, so you've got plenty of time. You could block it in your calendar. It's going to be at the Vicky Point Sharks Sporting Club, and it's a joint fundraiser for Bay FM and Point Lookout Surf Life Saving Club. So get along, you music buffs. There's raffles, cash draws, best dressed, heaps, heaps more. And it's proudly sponsored by Rebecca Young, the local state MP for Redlands. So book that in. All right, still to come, a bit of Avicii, and we're getting some really cool stuff from America. This is The Beatles, 100.3 Bay FM.

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Did you know that you can stream us on iHeartRadio anywhere in the world? How cool's that? Now, coming up this Saturday night, the Redlands City Choir have got a great night planned. They're playing all the Broadway favourites and some other great hits. It's from 7 o'clock at the Redlands Sporting Club at Wellington Point. 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Now, before the 11 o'clock news, we're going to hear from a rock queen that recently got nominated for the Rock and Roll Hall of Fame. Right now, though, a bit of Daddy Cool back from 1971. It was their debut single and went on to become their best-selling hit. 100.3 Bay FM. It's just great music. Morning.

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You know, I drink a whole bottle of my pride and I toast to change. To keep these demons off my back, just get these demons off my back.

She is an absolute rock queen, Melissa Etheridge, nominated to the Rock and Roll Hall of Fame this year, 100.3 Bay FM. You've got Erin in. We have a stellar lineup next hour. INXS, Adele, and I want to throw some ABBA in there just to have you doing some crazy dancing at work. Alrighty, who doesn't love some Brisbane locals? Shepherd Geronimo, it's 100.3 Bay FM.

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1: Air News this hour, I'm Steve Vischer. Peak business groups claim the federal government's recently announced tax changes will drive down productivity by making investment less attractive. A snap inquiry into Labor's bill to overhaul capital gains tax and negative gearing has gotten underway this morning in Canberra. Innes Willicks is the CEO at the Australian Industry Group and says he hopes today they receive a fair hearing.
2: What businesses are saying to us, local businesses here in Australia, in Melbourne, Victoria, are saying, well, we'll just sort of, you know, pull the reins on those investments we were maybe going to make or looking to make or plan to make until we see what's resolved here.
1: Iran has confirmed a peace deal has now been reached with the United States to end the war and to reopen the Strait of Hormuz. The agreement is understood to include an immediate ceasefire on all fronts of the Middle East conflict, including in Lebanon. The BBC's Joe Inwood reports.
3: Getting to this point has taken weeks of careful negotiation, with Pakistani mediators balancing the competing, conflicting demands of Tehran and Washington. In the end, they seem to have managed to get both sides to agree to the same deal, reopening the Strait of Hormuz, lifting the US blockade, and ending the fighting, including in Lebanon. What's interesting about the brief statement put out by Pakistan's Prime Minister is that it makes no direct mention of Israel or Hezbollah. But getting them to go along with this deal, which will be signed on Friday, is vital if it is to last.
1: Meanwhile, a report claims China's capacity to target the Australian mainland with ballistic missiles will grow substantially across the next decade. More from Lee Harrison.
4: Research by the Lowy Institute claims China's defence spending will reach $977 billion US by 2035. Spokesperson Sam Roggeveen says China is aiming to build a world-class military that can fight and win.
5: Those capabilities are growing, and we got a taste of it last year, of course, when the Chinese naval flotilla circumnavigated Australia, and we should expect more of that, and we should expect its capabilities to grow.
1: Back home, and a shark cull is not being ruled out by the New South Wales government following critical injuries to a woman at a beach in Sydney's east. Dusty Fitzpatrick reports.
6: A 35-year-old woman was bitten by a shark while swimming between the flags at Coogee Beach. She's in a critical but stable condition in hospital after the attack. A ban on shark-spotting drones at the beach, which is in place due to airline flight paths, has been temporarily lifted. Surf Life Saving New South Wales believes the ban should be permanently scrapped to help improve swimmer safety. Agriculture Minister Tara Moriarty isn't ruling out a shark cull, declaring nothing is off the table to manage the ocean predators. A community event will be held at Coogee tonight for locals seeking support.
1: Monash University has launched a new clinical trial to investigate whether psilocybin, the active compound found in magic mushrooms, can treat the symptoms of concussion. Professor Terence O'Brien is a neurologist at Melbourne's Alfred Hospital, and he says early work has been encouraging.
7: Our group has been really interested in the biological aspects and have been studying this in the lab and have shown that it has also a whole a variety of benefits to help brain recovery after brain injury in experimental models.
1: And turning to finance briefly, and the Dow Jones closed up 930 points at 50,849, and one Australian dollar is currently buying 70.8 US cents. This is Air News.
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1: AFL first up, and St Kilda have bounced back from last week's last-minute loss to Sydney with an impressive 8-point win in a tight clash with the Giants this time. Liam Ryan was the standout, booting 6 goals. And Cooper Sharman, who bagged 4 for himself, says the Saints are optimistic for the rest of the season, with the club not leaving Victoria again for the rest of the year.
8: And it's been really promising. We've pushed some sides to the final minute, I suppose, in Freo, Brisbane, Sydney, away from home. So we've got a long stretch, all our games in Victoria for the back half of the year. So we're really excited on what we can do for this next 8 games, I think it might be, 8 or 9 games.
1: To NRL, and the West Tigers have bounced back from last week's dreadful showing against the Panthers, coming from behind to beat the Gold Coast Titans 36-28. Coach Benji Marshall says it was an up-and-down afternoon.
9: And to be fair, there's a lot I didn't like today, but with 2 points, that's the biggest thing, and there's so many good things to take away from it too.
1: And turning to tennis, and it was an unexpected loss for Australia's highest-ranked player. Air Sports' Paul Walsh has all the details.
10: Australia's Alex de Minaur has failed at the final hurdle at the Liebema Open in the Netherlands, going down to the world number 76 Kamil Maciek from Poland 3-6, 6-2, 7-6. Once again, it was a slow start from the Demon, dropping the first set, then having to play catch-up after that. Statistically, both players were even, but it was the 30-year-old who held his nerve in the tight third set to claim his first ATP 250 title. Paul Walsh for Air Sport.
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12: Taking a quick check on the current weather outlook for Brisbane's Bayside, patchy rain nearby hanging around with a top of 21 and a cool low of 16. Humidity stays high at around 79%, so it'll feel a bit damp. Later today, those patchy showers linger on and off through the afternoon. Into tonight, skies stay mostly cloudy with that cooler 16 degrees. Tomorrow brings more patchy rain nearby, with a top near 22 and a low of 16, and a couple of millimetres of wet weather possible around the Bayside. Right now in Manly, it's 20. That's the latest from the Bay FM Weather Desk, thanks to Totally Workwear, your local workwear specialist. 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

BTO, otherwise known as Backman Turner Overdrive, and their fans affectionately call themselves the Gearheads. From 1974, it was a number one, 100.3 BFM. You've got Erin, and I have got the tunes for you. Hey, before 12 o'clock, we have got a three set of 60s. Great hits that all went to number one in the 1960s. I cannot wait to play those for you. But the year 1993 was an interesting year. Paul Keating was our Aussie PM. Jurassic Park just got released in the cinemas and The X-Files debuted. This song also came out by the Four Non-Blondes and I was 10 years old, the same age actually as my youngest daughter, Delilah. Shout out to her at school today. We got all the tunes happening. It's just great music. 100.3 BFM.

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Aussie Rockers celebrating their 50th anniversary this year. 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And to celebrate the occasion, I've actually got a brand new doco coming out, and they are touring. 25 years since they last toured, so that is a pretty good way to mark that occasion. Look, in under 3 minutes, I'm going to play a tune that I dare you to not dance to, a little bit of ABBA. And we still have the three set of 60s coming up before the 12 o'clock news, all number ones, all from the 60s. I cannot wait. 100.3 FM, Adele on an indefinite hiatus since her Las Vegas residency wrapped up. But word is, she's starring in a brand new movie, and there may be a song that gets released off the movie soundtrack. It's Adele, 100.3 Bay FM.

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It won 2 Grammys, Song of the Year and Record of the Year. 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And you could be listening to some amazing things just like this. We have got 360s in a row, back to back, and all number one hits. We've got Jackson 5 in under 5 minutes. But to kick us off, it's the Supremes with Stop in the Name of Love. 100.3 Bay FM.

Motown royalty. The Supremes, originally called the Primettes in 1959. They had 12 number one singles, and that one came out in 1965. We are doing 360s in a row, back-to-back, all number one hits. Let's ascend it to 1964 with the highest charting single of the year. And it got inducted into the Grammy Hall of Fame in 2013. Wow! James Brown, baby. 100.3 BFM.

100.3 Bay FM, James Brown, taking it right to the end there with One Last Word. We are doing 360s, all number ones, all in a row. Now, after 12, Lani J is going to be in with great tunes for your Monday afternoon. Get you there. It's the end of the day. Post Malone, Crowded House, Pet Shop Boys, all to come. We are rounding up our 360s classic tunes with one that you know is their first number one. It went to number one and they started with the Sullivan Show for the first time. The Jackson 5, I want you back on 100.3 Bay FM.

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1: Hello, I'm Steve Vischer. A federal government minister has acknowledged they need to listen better to voter anger as One Nation continues to surge in the polls. The latest results survey shows Pauline Hanson is now the preferred Prime Minister as the minor party maintains its lead over Labor and the Coalition on primary vote among those surveyed. Speaking on the Today Show, Defence Industry Minister Pat Conroy says One Nation, though, isn't putting forward solutions.
2: They vote against tax cuts. They vote against same job, same pay. They vote against investment in health. So they're good at making people angry, but they're not good at providing real solutions that will improve people's lives.
1: Peak business groups claim the government's tax changes will drive down productivity by making investment less attractive. A snap inquiry into Labor's bill to overhaul capital gains tax and negative gearing got underway this morning. The Australian Chamber of Commerce and Industry wants the overhaul scrapped in favour of policies that support growth and competition. The group's policy and advocacy chief, David Alexander, says the reforms can't be fully assessed in just 2 days.
3: There's no excuse for having a snap inquiry 2 days when there's problems that are emerging every day, really. This deserves a longer period of scrutiny.
1: Turning overseas, and Australia has welcomed the ceasefire deal between Iran and the United States. Federal politics reporter Nelson Scott.
4: Fighting between the US and Iran will end after the two nations brokered a peace deal 107 days after the war began. The government has welcomed the agreement, emphasising its long-standing call for a resolution. The Prime Minister argues restraint and dialogue will be key to securing lasting peace, while urging Iran to address concerns regarding its nuclear program. Labor says it's pleased the deal will see the Strait of Hormuz reopened, hoping the move will relieve global energy pressures. The government maintains Australia has a record amount of fuel reserves and is working to ensure we continue to have adequate supplies until the vital corridor is restored. Nelson Scott, Canberra.
1: Well, today marks the start of Men's Health Week, and dads and father figures are being encouraged to embrace simple conversations that support themselves and their family. Research shows that men account for more than 3/4 of suicides and are less likely to seek help when they're struggling, especially in regional and remote communities. However, Dr. Ellen Ralph from the Triple P Parenting Program says opening up to mates, family and loved ones can help lead to positive outcomes.
5: Well, a dad may come home feeling stressed or overwhelmed after work, but instead of shutting down, he could say something like, "I had a stressful day today. How about you?" This can open the door to connection and conversations. And by reframing thoughts, it also models healthy emotional expression and resilience for children.
1: Turning to finance news now, and a majority of economists are tipping interest rates to remain on hold as the Reserve Bank begins deliberations. The bank's board has begun 2 days of talks to determine whether the official cash rate will remain steady at 4.35%. Reserve Bank Governor Michelle Bullock will announce the board's decision tomorrow afternoon. Despite persistent economic pressure from the Middle East conflict and inflation levels above the bank's preferred target range, a hold is considered likely. If those predictions hold, it'll be the first time this year that the bank's board has not raised interest rates, following 3 consecutive increases in the first half of the year. Meantime, the Iran-US news appears to have had an effect on the oil price, down just over $3.60 to $83.69 US per barrel, and one Australian dollar is currently buying 70.78 US cents. This is Air News.
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1: NRL first up, and the West Tigers have bounced back from their hammering in round 14 with a 36-28 win over the Gold Coast Titans. Jerome Luai scored a second-half hat-trick for the Tigers' final game at Leichhardt Oval until 2028. Luai admits the noise surrounding his future move to the PNG Chiefs has been a distraction.
6: It did, to be honest. Bags knows we've had a few convos about that, but he sat me down one day and just said, wipe all of that, you know. They love me for who I am and they need me to bring my best.
1: To AFL, and Brisbane Lions coach Chris Fagan is keeping his side grounded ahead of a challenging month. The Lions jumped to 7th place on the ladder after beating Richmond by 35 points on Sunday. Fagan says they'll enjoy the bye before a testing 2 weeks.
7: We play Sydney in the next game, so I'm sort of only focused on that. And then I think we've got Geelong, so no, not getting too carried away with ourselves. It's just been good the last couple of weeks to, after losing 3 in a row, to get a good win against Gold Coast last week and come down here and, after a tight first half, put on a pretty good performance in the second half.
1: Lewis Hamilton has won his first race as a Ferrari driver by taking the Spanish Grand Prix in Barcelona. The 7-time world champion in his second season with the Prancing Horse team finished ahead of George Russell and Lando Norris for an all-British podium. And Australia is turning its attention to its next World Cup clash after a perfect start against Turkey. The Socceroos won their opening match 2-0 and will next face the US on Saturday. Earlier this morning, Germany beat Curaçao 7-1 and Japan and the Netherlands drew 2-2. Australian Independent Radio News.
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9: Taking a quick check on the current weather outlook for Brisbane's Bayside. Patchy rain nearby around the area with a top of 21 and a mild breeze. Humidity stays on the higher side, so it'll feel a bit muggy at times. Showers linger on and off through the afternoon before easing back this evening. Overnight, we're heading down to around 16 with plenty of cloud cover. Tomorrow, a similar setup with patchy rain nearby, a top of 22, and up to 2 millimetres of showers around the place. Right now in Manly, it's 21. That's the latest forecast for the Bayside, with thanks to Totally Workwear, your local workwear specialist. 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

The Outfield and Your Love, kicking things off this afternoon right here on Bay FM 100.3. And hey, hey, it is Lani J, and thank you so very much for joining me for today's afternoon show. I am coming to you from Radio House right here in Thornlands, and it is absolutely wonderful to have your company this afternoon. I do hope that you are enjoying your day, whatever it is that you are up to, and I am here with you right through until 4 p.m. with a brilliant lineup of music headed your way. This hour, we are going to hear from John Cougar, we've got Post Malone and Morgan Wallen, we've got Judas Priest. But right now, let's hear from UK Squeeze. You're on Bay FM 100.3. We are the Rhythm of the Bay.

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0: 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And before that was UK Squeeze with Cool for Cats, a track that became one of the band's signature songs, with lead singer Glenn Tilbrook later revealing the spoken style vocals were inspired by the way everyday Londoners talked. All coming up this hour, we have got Lynyrd Skynyrd and the Beach Boys on the way, but coming up next, it's the Angels with Take a Long Line. You are listening to Bay FM 100.3. We are live and local across the Redlands Coast and beyond. We're
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Bay FM 100.3 and The Script featuring will.i.am with Hall of Fame, a song that became a worldwide anthem after its release back in 2012, inspiring people to chase their goals and dream big. And before that was John Cougar with Jack and Diane, his biggest hit in the United States and a track that perfectly captured small-town American life in the early 80s. Well, I want to tell you about the Lions Club Diamond Anniversary. Come and celebrate 60 years of community service with the Lions Club of Redland City at their Diamond Anniversary Changeover Dinner on Saturday, the 27th of June. The evening will feature dinner, raffles, a guest speaker, and the official changeover of office bearers as the club marks this special milestone. The event starts at 6 p.m. in the Cleveland Room at Alexandra Hills Hotel. Tickets are $50 for members and $70 for non-members, with a cash bar available. Everyone is welcome to attend, and RSVP is due by 15th of June, and join in celebrating six decades of service to the Redlands community. Well, we are cruising through the first hour of today's afternoon show, and there is still loads more great music on the way, including a great track from Crowded House. But right now, here's Post Malone and Morgan Wallen with I Had Some Help, right here on Bay FM 100.3, the heart and soul of the Bay.

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0: The Ataris with the Boys of Summer right here on Bay FM 100.3. Their energetic pop-punk cover of the Don Henley classic became one of the band's biggest hits and introduced the song to a whole new generation of music fans. And before that was Judas Priest with Breaking the Law, a heavy metal anthem from 1980 that is still one of the most recognisable songs in the genre more than four decades later. Well, we are getting close to the end of the first hour of today's afternoon show, but don't go anywhere because up next it's Lynyrd Skynyrd with Sweet Home Alabama. You're on the Bay with Lani J, Bay FM 100.3. 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

I'm going to court next week. I have been selected for jury duty. It's kind of an insane case. 6,000 ants dressed up as rice and robbed a Chinese restaurant. I don't think they did it. I know a few of them and they wouldn't do anything like that.

0: Cyndi Lauper with I Drove All Night, kicking off the second hour of today's afternoon show here on Bay FM 100.3, and welcome to hour number two. It is great to have your company this afternoon, and I do hope that you are enjoying the music thus far. This hour, we're going to hear from Robert Palmer, we're going to hear from Devo, we're going to hear from Birds of Tokyo, and plenty, plenty more. But straight after Jobline Miss Sue, we are going to hear from Concrete Blonde. You're on the Bay with Lani J, Bay FM 100.3, the heart and soul of the Bay.
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0: 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You also need to have a personable, positive nature to converse with clients and maintain their high standards of customer service and care, and artificial turf experience will be well regarded. 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If you have a job to promote, email the details to jobline at bayfm.org.au and I'll advertise it free on air. This has been another free community service announcement from Bay FM, Rhythm of the Bay.
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0: Kim Wilde with You Keep Me Hanging On here on BayFM 100.3. Her high-energy synth-pop take on the classic that stormed the charts in the mid-80s and showed her perfect pop star edge. And before that, Concrete Blonde with Joey, a classic track that became one of the band's biggest hits thanks to its heartfelt lyrics and unforgettable melody. Still ahead this hour, we have got John Farnham and Linda Ronstadt on the way, but coming up next, it's Robert Palmer with Bad Case of Loving You. You're on the afternoon show with Lani J here on BayFM 100.3. 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

Bay FM 100.3 and Elvis Presley with Wooden Heart. A charming 1960s gem from the G.I. Blue soundtrack that highlights the King's lighter, heartfelt side with that signature warmth. And before that, Devo brought the quirky new wave energy with Whip It. Now, I want to take a quick minute to tell you about the Redlands Aged Care Community Expo. The Redlands Aged Care Community Expo is coming to the region for the very first time, bringing together a wide range of aged care, disability and community support services all under one roof. The free expo will be held on Tuesday, August 11 from 10 a.m. to 1 p.m. at Shark Sports Club, Victoria Point. It's a great opportunity for residents, families and carers to connect with local providers, ask questions and find support services in a friendly and accessible environment. Well, we are getting closer to the end of our second hour together. But don't go anywhere. Still ahead this hour is a great track from Martika, but right now it's Birds of Tokyo with Lanterns. You're on the Bay with Lani J, Bay FM 100.3, the rhythm of the Bay.

0: Dire Straits with Money for Nothing here on Bay FM 100.3. The iconic 80s hit with that unmistakable guitar riff and sharp social commentary that became one of the band's biggest hits. And before that, John Farnham powered through with Hearts on Fire, a powerful track packed with passion and soaring vocals, reminding us exactly why John remains one of Australia's most loved performers. Well, we are getting closer to the end of our second hour together, but don't move a muscle. Coming up next, it's Wet, Wet, Wet with Love Is All Around. You're on Bay FM 100.3. We are the rhythm of the Bay.
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1: Hello there, this is Michael Lynch. The Albanese government is hoping the ceasefire between the United States and Iran will help reduce energy prices. More from politics reporter Nelson Scott in Canberra.
2: The United States and Iran have brokered a peace deal, ending a war which has seen at least 7,000 people killed and upended the global economy. A formal signing is due to take place in Switzerland on Friday, with both sides agreeing to reopen the Strait of Hormuz. US Vice President J.D. Vance has told Fox News the deal marks a new era for the region and should prevent Iran from acquiring a nuclear weapon.
3: It is going to fundamentally transform the Middle East for the next 50 years.
2: Australia has welcomed the deal, emphasising it has long called for a resolution to the conflict. In a statement, the Prime Minister argues restraint and constructive dialogue remain essential to achieving lasting peace. He believes the agreement should help stabilise energy prices, meaning the lower fuel excise is unlikely to continue. Nelson Scott, Canberra.
1: The parliamentary inquiry looking into Labor's tax changes is underway in the capital today. Labor maintains the changes to capital gains tax and negative gearing will allow more young people to get into the housing market, arguing that current arrangements favour investors. But the Australian Chamber of Commerce and Industry's David Alexander disagrees. He believes the tax change will have a significant and sustained effect on business.
4: And that's going to flow through to our growth, our productivity, and even wages in the years ahead. So we have serious concerns about this.
1: Tributes are flowing today for a 9-year-old Perth girl killed in Pakistan. Hania Ahmed was shot dead by local police in what's been described as a case of mistaken identity following an armed robbery. Local authorities say a Pakistani police officer has been taken into custody for questioning and the two robbery suspects have been killed. Pakistani Association of WA Secretary Asim Chowdhury says the community is banding together.
5: The entire community in Australia, specific in Perth, they are very shocked, heartbroken, and they are feeling this all, especially when it comes to the losing of a life for the 9-year-old who is a student of Australian Islamic College.
1: In AIR Medical News, a drug that delivers copper to the brain has been identified as a potential treatment for Alzheimer's. Researchers at Monash University in Melbourne say the drug appears to purge the brain of toxic proteins, believed to trigger the incurable disease. In AIR Entertainment News, the BBC has launched an investigation into the Australian version of the TV reality show Married at First Sight. Entertainment reporter Peter Ford says the broadcaster has cited concerns over the backgrounds of some of the contestants.
6: Two of the contestants they've spoken to, one subsequently after filming discovered the person she was matched up with had a drug conviction. Another person has found out the person had a conviction for a fray, like a minor version of an assault.
1: In other news, witnesses to a shark attack at Coogee Beach in Sydney will be able to access on-site mental health support at a council forum this evening. And a 21-year-old woman has died in Brazil after staff allegedly forgot to attach a bungee cord to her ankles before they threw her from a bridge. This is AIR News.
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1: Well, after Australia's 2-0 win over Turkey in the FIFA World Cup, three more matches have been played. In Group E, there were wins for Germany and the Ivory Coast. Germany trounced Curaçao 7-1, with Ahmad Diallo grabbing the winner against Ecuador in the 90th minute. Japan and the Netherlands played out a 2-2 draw. St Kilda has bounced back from last week's last-minute loss to Sydney with an 8-point win over the Giants. Liam Ryan was a standout, booting a stunning 6 goals. Cooper Sharman, who kicked 4, says the Saints are optimistic for the rest of the season, with the club not leaving Victoria again this year.
7: I mean, it's been really promising. We pushed some sides to the final minute, I suppose, in Freo, Brisbane, Sydney, away from home. So we've got a long stretch, all our games in Victoria for the back half of the year. So we're really excited of what we can do for this next 8 games, I think it might be, 8 or 9 games.
1: Well, the dream run of Formula One ace Kimi Antonelli has come to an end, with the Italian teenager forced to pull out of the Barcelona Formula One Grand Prix with mechanical problems. But the race proved to be a triumphant return to the winner's podium for Englishman Lewis Hamilton, recording his 106th Grand Prix victory and his first for Ferrari. George Russell and Lando Norris took the checkered flag in second and third places respectively, while Aussie Oscar Piastri finished fifth. Australian Independent Radio News.
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9: Taking a quick check on the current weather outlook for Brisbane's Bayside, patchy rain nearby hanging about this afternoon, heading for a top of 21. Humidity stays high, around 79%, so it'll feel a bit muggy. Those showers should linger through the afternoon, then ease back towards evening. Overnight, dipping down to around 16 with a few lingering light showers. Tomorrow, another cool one with a top near 21 and patchy rain nearby, and around 2 millimetres of wet weather in the mix. Right now in Manly, it's 22. That's the latest weather update thanks to Totally Workwear, locally owned and operated. 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

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If you're just tuning in this afternoon, welcome. My name's Lani J, and it is great to have your company this afternoon. We've still got 2 hours of great music coming your way. This hour, we're going to hear from Split Enz. We've got Creedence Clearwater Revival. We've got Taylor Swift, and plenty more. But right now, let's hear from Belinda Carlisle. You're on the Bay with Lani J, Bay FM 100.3. We are the heart and soul of the Bay.

0: Bay FM 100.3 and Phil Collins with A Groovy Kind of Love, his smooth 1988 take on the classic that became a massive worldwide hit and showed off that signature Phil Collins warmth. And before that, Belinda Carlisle with Summer Rain, a beautiful late 80s classic that still sounds as fresh and uplifting as it did when it first hit the charts. It's one of those songs that instantly paints a picture and brings back a few memories along the way. All coming up this hour, we have got Def Leppard and Simply Red, but up next it's Split Ends with Message to My Girl. 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

0: 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And before that, Creedence Clearwater Revival delivered their timeless rootsy sound with Have You Ever Seen the Rain? Well, I want to tell you about the MARTA Private Hospital Redland Auxiliary Trivia Night. 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

0: Def Leppard with Love Bites here on Bay FM 100.3. That powerful 80s rock ballad with its huge chorus and emotional death became one of the band's signature hits. Before that, Taylor Swift brought the sharp storytelling with We Are Never Ever, Ever, Ever Getting Back Together, a fun, catchy anthem that became one of her biggest hits, proving that sometimes the best way to move on is to turn it into a great song. Well, we are getting closer to the end of our third hour together, but do not move a muscle. Coming up next, it's Simply Red with Fairground. You're on the Bay with Lani J, Bay FM 100.3, the rhythm of the Bay.
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Cameo and Word Up, kicking off our fourth and final hour together here on Bay FM 100.3. And honestly, I don't know where the time has gone today, folks, but here we are welcoming you to the very final hour of today's afternoon show. I have saved some of the best for last, and this hour is jam-packed with bangers. We've got Queen, we've got Cheap Trick, we've got The Knack, but right now it's Status Quo, right here on Bay FM 100.3. We are more than just great music.

0: Queen with I Want It All here on Bay FM 100.3, a rock anthem that still packs a punch every time it hits the airwaves. Released in 1989, it became one of the band's biggest late career hits and featured on their album The Miracle. And before that, we heard Status Quo with Down Down, a song that gave the band their only UK number one single back in 1975. Well, we are headed into the home stretch of today's afternoon show, and there is still plenty of great music on the way, including Pink and INXS. But up next, it's time for a bit of power pop from the Greg Kin Band with the breakup song. 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
3: Well, the Bayside run for the afternoon is going to build on us as it usually does. The back of Capalabar Park Shopping Centre can get heavy with both Moreton Bay Road and Old Cleveland Road. Always sort of centred looking through there. It's one of the busiest spots to the Bay. No doubt about it. Tingalpa for the inbound run. Wynnum Road, we know that's going to get a bit heavier. Still looking really good out of Cannon Hill. Even Old Cleveland Road coming through outbound to Tilley Road. Fairly clear. If you're heading to Thornlands and Vicky Point, there was an earlier accident around Vicky Point, but I don't think it's going to cause us any big delay. It's just off Link Road coming into the roundabout at Holtz Street. But I think it's an exchange details type of scenario and move on. I'm going to have more traffic for you soon this Thursday afternoon on 100.3 Bay FM.
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That song was first released in 1977. However, it was a live version from the band's album Cheap Trick at Buttercan that became a worldwide hit and turned them into international stars. And before that, we heard Ronan Keating with When You Say Nothing at All, a song that featured on the soundtrack to the movie Notting Hill and became one of his biggest solo hits. Well, I want to take a minute to tell you about Sounds of Shoreline. Come and enjoy a day of live music, community spirit and relaxed coastal vibes at Sounds of Shoreline. It'll be at Gingiri Park, Redland Bay on Saturday, July 11 from 10 a.m. to 3 p.m. Featuring local performers in a family-friendly outdoor setting, it's a perfect excuse to pack a picnic rug or chair and enjoy great tunes by the bay. 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Still ahead in the final hour of today's afternoon show, we've got a fantastic track from Pink Floyd coming your way. But right now, let's keep the music rolling with our power pop classic from The Knack right here on Bay FM 100.3, the heart and soul of the Bay.

0: Pink with So What here on Bay FM 100.3. And that was the lead single from her 2008 album Funhouse. And the song was inspired by her real-life separation from husband Kerry Hart at the time, and it went on to become her first solo number one hit in the United States. And before that, we heard The Knack with My Sharona, one of the biggest selling singles of 1979, and a song that spent 6 weeks at number one on the US charts. Well, we are almost at the end of today's show, but don't go anywhere. Coming up next, we're going to crank up the volume with a classic from Pink Floyd. You're on the Bay with Lani J. More music, less talk, right here on Bay FM 100.3.
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brings us to the end of today's afternoon show here on Bay FM 100.3. We've just heard INXS with Don't Change, and before that, Pink Floyd with Run Like Hell. A couple of absolute classics to round out the afternoon. Well, thank you so very much for sharing part of your Monday with me. It's been great having your company as we've enjoyed the music, the memories, and a few stories along the way. But the music does not stop here, because Bay Drive is coming up next with more of the songs you know and love to keep you moving through the rest of your afternoon. My name's Lani J, and I'll be back tomorrow night from 7 p.m. for the 90s show, and I can't wait to have you join me then as we take a trip back to one of the greatest decades in music. Until then, thank you for listening to Bay FM 100.3. We are live and local across the Redlands Coast and beyond. Have a fantastic Monday evening. Take care, and I'll catch you tomorrow night.

0: 100.3 Bay FM, live and local for your Monday Arvo Bay Drive. My name's Max. I'll be with you for the next 3 hours. All the greatest hits you can imagine from the 80s to the 90s. The 2000s. If I lay here. And beyond. 100.3 Bay FM across the Bayside and beyond.
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2: Good afternoon. This is Michael Lynch. One Nation leader Pauline Hanson claims the Prime Minister's lies have caught up with him. A new opinion poll shows One Nation continues to surge ahead of both Labour and the Coalition. The survey also reveals that for the first time, more voters would prefer Senator Hanson as the country's Prime Minister. Commenting briefly as she arrived at Sydney Airport today, Senator Hanson claims people are sick and tired of the status quo.
3: It's got a lot to do with leadership, and they don't like the way this current government under Albanese, the way it's gone. And as I said, fire the liar. And that's what people see him as, a liar.
2: Victoria's Premier Jacinta Allen has refuted claims her declining popularity is helping fuel the rise of One Nation. After a series of dire opinion polls showing plummeting popularity for Victoria's ALP, there's growing speculation that Premier Allen could face a leadership challenge as early as tomorrow.
4: There is quite a changed political landscape. We are seeing how there is no doubt that the rise of One Nation is causing some challenges for the Labor Party. We're seeing that around the country. But it's causing a complete crisis for the Liberal and National Party.
2: Jacinta Allen. A key housing group claims the government's tax reforms will help make the property market more equitable. A two-day parliamentary inquiry is taking place in Canberra, which is examining Labor's changes to negative gearing and the capital gains tax. The Housing Supply and Affordability Council has been questioned over whether the reforms will reduce new home builds. But the organisation's chair, Susan Lloyd-Hurwitz, has told the inquiry this is a small compromise for a fairer market.
5: The trade-off between a modest decrease in expected supply is the trade-off of better equality for all Australians, and reducing the widening gap of housing wealth versus non-housing wealth is a trade-off that is worth making.
2: The peace agreement reached between the United States and Iran is fragile and light on details. That's the view of Intelligent Risk's Chief Executive Neil Fergus. That agreement, mediated by officials from Pakistan, Turkey and Qatar, is reported to include an immediate ceasefire. But Neil Fergus says there are several key issues that have not been properly addressed.
6: We don't know whether this will include the Lebanese-Hezbollah-Israel conflict. We don't know if it will put brakes on Iran's funding and direction of regional terrorist groups. We don't know what it means for its ballistic missile program. And most importantly, we don't yet know what it says about their nuclear program.
2: The cost of healthcare for smokers this year is expected to outweigh what the government will rake in from the tobacco excise. News Corp reports that about $6.8 billion is spent each year on healthcare for the group. Treasury says it will only receive about $4 billion in excise from tobacco this financial year. West Australian Premier Roger Cook says his government is ready to offer support to the family of a Perth schoolgirl killed in Pakistan. 9-year-old Hania Ahmed was shot dead by local police after her family was mistaken for armed robbers. Local media says a police officer has now been stood down and charged in relation to the fatal shooting. This is Air News.
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2: Well, ahead of a challenging month, Brisbane Lions coach Chris Fagan is keeping his side grounded. Brisbane jumped to 7th after beating Richmond by 35 points yesterday. Fagan says his men will enjoy the bye before what will be a very testing 2 weeks.
7: We play Sydney in the next game, so I'm sort of only focused on that. And then I think we've got Geelong, so no, not getting too carried away with ourselves. It's just been good the last couple of weeks to, after losing three in a row, to get a good win against Gold Coast last week and come down here and, after a tight first half, put on a pretty good performance in the second half.
2: The West Tigers are celebrating having bounced back from their hammering in round 14 with a 36-28 win over the Gold Coast Titans. Jerome Luai scored a second half hat-trick in the Tigers' final game at Leichhardt Oval until 2028. Luai admits the noise surrounding his future move to the PNG Chiefs has been a distraction.
8: It did, to be honest. It did. Bags knows we've had a few convos about that, but he sat me down one day and just said, wipe all of that, you know. They love me for who I am and they need me to bring my best.
2: Two former Socceroos are singing the praises of the Aussies' 2-0 win over Turkey yesterday. Australia faces the US on Saturday morning after America's 4-1 win over Paraguay to go to the top of the group. Brett Emerton and Robbie Cruz have told Nine just how proud they are of the side.
9: Just really proud, like Brett said, to be there. It was really overwhelming to see all the Socceroos fans and the emotion that was coming out.
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11: Taking a quick check on the current weather outlook for Brisbane's Bayside. Patchy rain nearby continues into the evening with a mild low near 16. Skies stay mostly cloudy tonight and that patchy rain lingers on and off. Tomorrow, expect another cool one with a top around 21. Patchy rain nearby again with around 2 millimetres possible through the day. Right now in Manly, it's 22. 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
1: G'day everybody, the afternoon run as we check on that flow of traffic. Earlier issue that we suffered, the gateway at Belmont, southbound lanes. That's what we've struggled with today, earlier accident. That traffic coming off the Port of Brisbane's heavy until you get past Old Cleveland Road. Then it's a pretty good run all the way through towards the merge at 8 Mile Plains. Not bad through the back of Cornubury and Mount Cotton, and that normal amount of traffic, although a little bit busier. I reckon I'd take Old Cleveland Road if I had the choice between that and Moreton Bay Road. If you're going through Palabar. It's still a bit busy back through at Tilley Road as well, Old Cleveland Road, Tingalpa, Wakeley traffic, and out towards the Bay of Manly and Wynnum, looking fairly clear. It's Jay. That is the latest Monday Arvo traffic. More for you soon at 100.3 Bay FM.
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Hope you're having a good time. Coming up, Alanis Morissette attempts to figure out irony. But now a job, thankfully, that doesn't exist in Queensland. The cold weather, Snow Patrol, 100.3 Bay FM.

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When we say widest variety on the Bayside, we mean it. 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If you're driving home for your Monday, you need a bit of a pick-me-up from the Monday blues. 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

They were racing. Freedom! He was chasing.

0: When the boss sings, you listen. 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We're on your Monday Arvo Bay Drive on 100.3. My name's Max. Great stuff coming up this hour from the Moody. From the Rockin'. To the great driving songs. All that and so much more coming up this hour, 100.3 Bay FM, across the Bayside and beyond.
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2: Hello, I'm Peter Carey. The peace deal reached between the United States and Iran is fragile and light on details. That agreement, mediated by officials from Pakistan, Turkey and Qatar, is reported to include an immediate ceasefire, but Intelligent Risk's chief executive Neil Fergus says several key issues have been glossed over.
3: We don't know whether this will include the Lebanese-Hezbollah-Israel conflict. We don't know if it will put brakes on Iran's funding and direction of regional terrorist groups. We don't know what it means for its ballistic missile program. And most importantly, we don't yet know what it says about their nuclear program.
2: Pauline Hanson's star is on a dramatic ascendancy, and that's a massive worry for Anthony Albanese. Michael Lynch reports.
4: One Nation's popularity has hit another milestone, with a new poll suggesting that Pauline Hanson is now this country's preferred Prime Minister. The Resolve poll shows that for 33% of those surveyed, Hanson was first choice as PM, and that she is more than twice as popular as opposition leader Angus Taylor. But Liberal Senator Dave Sharma has told Sky News he's confident his party can regain the trust of lost voters.
5: We need to do better there, but I think we can and we will. We've got a bit of time until the next election. I think what you're seeing reflected in the polls is people's hostility towards the budget, their anger at having been lied to.
2: And the opposition is seeking to work with the Greens to extend an inquiry into the federal government's tax reforms. Labor's changes to capital gains tax and negative gearing are currently being examined by a parliamentary committee. A separate inquiry into proposed NDIS cuts is also underway, which the Greens are hoping to extend. The coalition says it would back the Biden Party's push in exchange for its support on a longer review into the tax changes. Melbourne's train travellers are now able to do what their counterparts in Sydney and London have been doing for years, paying their fares by tapping on, using their smartphone, bank or credit card. However, passengers will still need to use a plastic Mikey card for tram and bus travel. And Tony Morton from the Public Transport Users Association says Mikey cards will still be an option once the upgrade is complete.
6: Well, of course, not everyone has a credit card or necessarily access to a bank account. So the Mikey smart card option, we understand, is going to remain. It's just that most other people will find it convenient to use some other method of payment.
2: A think tank says Greater Western Sydney needs the equivalent of 912 rugby league fields worth of recreational sports space by 2041. The region currently has more than 1,000 swimming pools and around 1,700 courts and fields. But Western Sydney Leadership Dialogue Chief Executive Adam Leto says with the population forecast to hit 3.58 million within 15 years, that won't be enough to meet demand.
7: As we continue to build and, you know, we see more communities come online, we need to make sure that we're factoring in that these places also need spaces for these communities and kids to play in.
2: And two teenagers are appearing in court today accused of an armed robbery in North Queensland. Townsville police claim the pair threatened a woman with a knife before fleeing in her BMW. Both were opposed bail. This is Air News.
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2: Lions coach Chris Fagan is keeping his side grounded ahead of a challenging month. Brisbane jumped to seventh after beating Richmond by 35 points on Sunday. Fagan says they'll enjoy the bye before a testing 2 weeks.
8: We play Sydney in the next game, so I'm sort of only focused on that. And then I think we've got Geelong, so no, not getting too carried away with ourselves. It's just been good the last couple of weeks to, after losing three in a row, to get a good win against Gold Coast last week and come down here and, after a tight first half, put on a pretty good performance in the second half.
2: 5'8" Mitchell Moses has assured Blues fans he's ready to go after completing training ahead of Wednesday night's Origin 2 at the MCG. The Eels skipper has been in doubt with a hamstring injury and hasn't played in a month. Socceroos hero Cotter Metcalf admits the playing group was surprised to see skipper Matt Ryan benched for their win over Turkey at the World Cup. But he said they never had any doubt his replacement, Patrick Beach, would be up to the task.
9: When we found out, we were a bit surprised, but at the same time, we understand how good Beach is, and not for a second we doubted his ability.
2: In today's final game in Mexico, Sweden has hammered Tunisia 5-1. And in the NHL, the Carolina Hurricanes are Stanley Cup champions. They've beaten the Vegas Golden Knights 3-0 in Game 6 to win the series 4-2. Australian Independent Radio News.
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11: Taking a quick run through the latest forecast for the Bayside. Patchy rain lingering around the region into the evening with a mild feel. Humidity stays on the higher side and light winds around the bay. Overnight, temperatures ease back to a low near 16, staying damp at times. Tomorrow, patchy rain nearby again, with a top around 21 and about 2 millimetres of showers likely. Right now in Manly, it's 21. That's the latest weather update, thanks to Totally Workwear, locally owned and operated. 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
1: Okay, we looked all right this afternoon. No major problems. There was an issue at Broadwater Road, Mansfield, with some emergency roadworks. Watch out in both directions through there. The gateway at Belmont, we had to cope with the earlier delays. It's still a little bit under speed from about the Port of Brisbane south to Old Cleveland Road. Then it improves all the way through to the gateway merge. Watch out for the outbound run through Burbank if you're using Mount Cotton Road. That one's slow, particularly through in the outbound direction. Once you do get through and past the interchange of Alberton Road, pretty much after that section improves quickly. You run through Capella Bar, a bit heavier on Moreton Bay Road this afternoon, if that helps you, and slow coming down the hill towards Chandler. Once you clear Tilly, a much better run. Ransom bound traffic, it's okay, the Savo, it's not so bad. I'd probably give up that one the tick of approval. Mitch J, that is the latest Bayside traffic. Going to have more for you tomorrow morning, early Tuesday, on 100.3 Bay FM.
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tedious band name Bread, 100.3 Bay FM, across the Bayside and beyond. We've got more great stuff coming up. Kiss shortly. But now, the biggest song of 2009, it brought ukuleles back to the forefront.

0: BFM Community News, brought to you by Redland City Minute.
1: Here's the Redland City Minute. Quick look at what's happening around the city. First up this week, El Niño is back in the weather conversation, with new forecasting reported in the Redland City Minute showing the odds of a major El Niño pattern have been upgraded. For Queensland, that could mean a closer watch on heat, rainfall patterns and storm season conditions as the year develops.
2: Also this week, Redlands locals have been recognised in the 2026 King's Birthday Honours List for service across education, medicine, the arts, veteran support, corrections and emergency services. Among them is Sindel Richardson, who received the Emergency Services Medal for more than 20 years of service with the Queensland State Emergency Service and her work as a search and rescue coordinator with Queensland Police.
1: There's also a new local tool for anyone watching the property market. The Redland City Open Homes Finder is now live, bringing this weekend's open homes together on an interactive local map. It has been built to help buyers, sellers and agents see what's happening across the Redlands more easily. And for motorists, the cheap local fuel finder is still tracking fuel prices around the city each week, helping locals compare nearby service stations before filling up.
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0: If you want to learn more about what's happening in the Redlands, go to the Redland City Minute Facebook page.
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More great music coming up. It's approaching 50 years since the release of this album. Fleetwood Mac coming up very shortly, but now let's get some order going. Some new order. Like I said, widest variety of music, 100.3 Bay FM.

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1: Hello, I'm Peter Carey. Australia has welcomed a ceasefire deal between Iran and the United States. Michael Lynch reports.
2: 107 days after the war between the US and Iran began, fighting between the two nations is to end following the brokering of a peace deal between the two nations. Canberra has welcomed the agreement, emphasising its long-standing call for a resolution. Prime Minister Albanese argues restraint and dialogue will be key to securing a lasting peace, and he's urged Iran to address concerns regarding its nuclear program. Labour says it's pleased the deal will see the Strait of Hormuz reopened, hoping the move will relieve global energy pressures. Federal Climate Change and Energy Minister Lionel Bowen says Australia has a record quantity of fuel reserves and is working to ensure the country continues to have adequate supplies until the vital corridor is restored. Michael Lynch, Air News.
1: The Prime Minister says he'll decide in coming days whether to maintain the reduction to the fuel excise. Labour halved the excise in March after the Middle East conflict set petrol and diesel prices soaring. The United States and Iran have both agreed to reopen the Straits of Hormuz, which is expected to stabilise the global energy market. Anthony Albanese says the ceasefire deal will factor heavily into whether the higher excise is restored.
3: We'll make our assessment over coming days. We obviously need to make a decision prior to June 30, and we need to do that in advance, obviously, of June 30, so people have appropriate notice.
1: A woman who was bitten by a shark at Coogee Beach remains in a critical condition 2 days on and has had one arm amputated. Leah Stewart is expected to undergo further surgeries after being bitten on Saturday by what's believed to be a great white shark. Surf Life Saving New South Wales is in talks with the aviation regulator about expanding its ability to use shark drones at Coogee, which is on a flight path. Chief Executive Steve Pearce says CASA has temporarily granted an exemption order for the drones in the wake of the attack.
4: We're flying there currently, and we're also in talks with CASA today about, you know, just unlocking some of the restrictions more specifically for us, not for the average punter because it's in the flight path, but our pilots are specifically trained to be in the flight paths.
1: And Brisbane Airport is expected to see a record number of passengers across June and July as Queenslanders prepare to head abroad. Lachlan Gray reports.
5: Thousands of school kids are set to head off on holidays from this Friday, with the winter break expected to fuel a surge in domestic and international travel. As a result, Brisbane Airport is anticipating 2.3 million passengers to pass through its terminals over the course of a month. A European summer remains highly sought after despite conflict in the Middle East, with around 1,000 Queenslanders travelling to the United Kingdom and mainland Europe every day. Spokesman Peter Doherty says the numbers are staggering.
6: Around about 1,000 Queenslanders a day.
5: But a trip across the ditch remains Brisbane's biggest two-way international market. Flights to New Zealand drawing 1.3 million passengers in the past 12 months. Lachlan Gray, Brisbane.
1: And finally, to the Australian share market. The All Ords has closed up 121 points to 91.28, and one Australian dollar is buying 70.73 US cents. This is Air News.
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1: Lions coach Chris Fagan is keeping his side grounded ahead of a challenging month. Brisbane jumped to seventh after beating Richmond by 35 points on Sunday. Fagan says they'll enjoy the bye before a testing 2 weeks.
7: We play Sydney in the next game, so I'm sort of only focused on that. And then I think we've got Geelong, so no, not getting too carried away with ourselves. It's just been good the last couple of weeks to, after losing three in a row, to get a good win against Gold Coast last week and come down here and, after a tight first half, put on a pretty good performance in the second half.
1: 5'8" Mitchell Moses has assured Blues fans he's ready to go after completing training ahead of Wednesday night's Origin 2 at the MCG. The Eels skipper has been in doubt with a hamstring injury and hasn't played in a month. Socceroos hero Connor Metcalf admits the playing group was surprised to see skipper Matt Ryan benched for their win over Turkey at the World Cup. But he said they never had any doubt his replacement, Patrick Beach, would be up to the task.
8: When we found out, we were a bit surprised, but at the same time, we understand how good Beachy is, and not for a second we doubted his ability.
1: In today's final game in Mexico, Sweden has hammered Tunisia 5-1. And in the NHL, the Carolina Hurricanes are Stanley Cup champions. They've beaten the Vegas Golden Knights 3-0 in Game 6 to win the series 4-2. Australian Independent Radio News.
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10: Taking a quick check on the current weather outlook for Brisbane's Bayside. Patchy rain nearby continues into tonight with a mild and damp feel. Expect the minimum to dip to around 16, staying quite humid overall. Patchy rain nearby returns tomorrow as well, with a top near 20. Rain totals could reach around 3 millimetres across the Bayside tomorrow. Right now in Manly, it's 20. That's the latest weather update thanks to Totally Workwear, locally owned and operated. 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

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We've seen enough of the rain. 100.3 Bay FM on your Bay Drive for your Monday Arvo. My name's Max. More great music coming up, including some British royalty. Another one bites the dust, and another one gone, and another one gone. Not to mention, we're going to put the heart in the heart and soul of the Bay. All that and so much more coming up. You ain't seen

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It's hard to say that I'd rather stay awake when I'm asleep, because my dreams are bursting at the seams.

0: Ladies and gentlemen, anyone who's on their way home from work, you're probably thinking, who is this? Who is this man yelling in my ears right now? This is not Kenny. No, it's not Kenny. And it's not just one.
1: It's two.
0: Oh, DJ Taylor and DJ Liam, thank you very much for joining us. Very exciting for us. We're on a new time for a day.
1: Yeah.
0: We're going to see how we handle it. But yes, we come from the other side of the planet. Thursday nights.
1: Thursday nights.
0: At 9 p.m. So this is a jump up in the leagues. And we're going to play some different music, which makes me very excited because New Wave, our show, tends to be a lot more catered towards just very new music. Typically, the songs that we play have come out in the last week or so. Typically from Australia as well. So don't you worry, even though we will stick to the loyal base of Kenny, just the greatest Australian hits, as you just heard there with Alex Lloyd's Amazing, we're going to sprinkle a little bit of the new wave in.
1: We are.
0: Because that's what we're good at.
1: This is what we're good at. It's all we know.
0: What have you been up to, Taylor, since our last show only 4 days ago?
1: Nothing much. Just been reveling in all the sport.
0: Yeah, crazy past couple of few days with these sporting events. I'm still living on the absolute high of the Socceroos. I can't stop thinking about it. Any American that's listening, watch your back because we're coming. Saturday morning, we will be there in spirit. South Brisbane, maybe. Actually, I don't know yet. I said I was going to be there. I was pretty certain on it, but I don't know. The screen isn't looking as big.
1: The screen isn't looking as big.
0: Only 5,000 people allowed there. I mean, how many other people are going to wake up at 4 o'clock and drive into South Bank for the soccer?
1: Probably a lot.
0: Exactly. That's why I think we start a petition. Redland Bay Pub, turn your screen on at 5 in the morning. If you're listening, anyone from the pub, please turn it on at 5. You don't even have to open the bar. I'll go get a coffee from the bakery up the road and we'll walk down and just...
1: Just want to see us win.
0: Again. I don't think I was nearly crying after that. And then we had sport today.
1: Yep, UFC.
0: Yeah, hopefully I don't have any bosses from work listening. I was doing my job. I was not watching. But yes, it was a jam-packed weekend of sport.
1: Knicks won.
0: Knicks in five. My man Muslim. My bagel Jewish.
1: The Pope is on our side. Knicks in five.
0: And they did it. They absolutely did it incredibly well. This is fun. We can talk about sport. We never get to talk about sport in our show. But unfortunately, we're going to stop talking about sport.
1: Because we've got music to play.
0: We've got music to play. And we've got a lot more songs than we typically do on our New Wave show. Because a lot of these artists, we don't have to explain to you who they are.
1: Because they're just...
0: They're there already.
1: They're prominent, known singers.
0: Exactly. Like Alex Lloyd, no need for an introduction with Amazing. The next track, Australian Crawl, one of the biggest bands from the 80s and 90s with Reckless. Just a heads up as well for anyone listening, all the songs you're about to hear are just simply from me. I chose all these songs. These are just my favorite Australian songs. I didn't spend too much time gallivanting around looking for different songs. I simply thought, what are the songs that I love that are Australian? Pretty much it for the first hour and a half. The second part of the second hour, we do have some new music, but I think we should get straight into it.
1: Let's do it.
0: Australian Crawl, Reckless, Bay FM, live and local.

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0: Hey, this is Joel from Eskimo Joe for RAD, recording artists, actors and athletes against drink driving. 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
2: Come home to where the music is all yours.
3: Come home, all right. That doesn't even make any sense. I was going to try and make a joke out of that. But either way, we are back.
4: Yes.
3: We thought, with our show, we tend to do a little bit too much talking, so we'll let the music do the talking.
4: Yeah. The music has been good, though.
3: That's what I'm saying. When I get to choose just the best, in my opinion, the best Australian songs, I have tried not to double up on artists as well. Like, obviously, the Bee Gees has plenty more songs. Same with Cold Chisel, same with Crowded House, Choir Boys, Axiom, Australian Crawl. I was going to say Alex Lloyd as well, but I honestly cannot think of another song off the top of my head. I'm a fake fan. I'm a fake Australian.
4: Deep.
3: Oh, man, it hurts. Hurts a lot. But yes, we've only got more good songs. I'm just looking at what I've got ahead. The next song, I was a little surprised. I thought Dragon were from New Zealand. They are.
4: They are.
3: However, interestingly enough, this song, April Sun in Cuba, went to number one in Australia, obviously, in 1971. It did not chart in New Zealand. It didn't chart anywhere else.
4: Only
3: in
4: here.
3: The entire world.
4: Just
3: it only
4: here.
3: Charted in Australia. And I found this out because we have a few friends that we speak to from New Zealand.
4: Yes.
3: And I was like, you guys have to know who Dragon are. They're like the biggest band from New Zealand. And they've like, never heard of them. And sure enough, yeah, April Sun in Cuba, I think it charted at like 44th in New Zealand in 1972.
4: So they're just another Kiwi group we claim because we like their
3: they
4: stuff.
3: They don't even want to claim it. They don't even know who they are. They're like, Dragon, cool.
4: Dragon.
3: We've got 660. We've got Stan Walker. All right. Well, we've got Dragon.
4: We've got Dragon.
3: And Dragon sounds cooler. But yeah, roll in text messages, please. 0468371003. What is your go-to favourite Australian track? I've been thinking about it after putting in all these songs. I'm thinking about it right now, even still, looking at the list of songs. What would you say is your just number one, when you think of Australian music, the song that you just...
4: I just think of, like, the cliches, like the Men at Work or something, Down Under.
3: Yeah, I do. Yeah, I guess if you're thinking of Australia, that would be, like, the song. Especially because of, like, Volkanovski and all the big athletes in Australia doing us proud overseas. Yeah, I don't know. I don't like that song.
4: You don't like
3: it? It's the second anthem. She made me nervous. I don't know. It's not my type of music. It's not my type of song. If I had to think.
4: You think of some like INXS songs? You
3: know? Yeah, Never Tear Us Apart is... See, I would say like the Bee Gees, but like they moved here when they were 18. I want to claim them.
4: Hey, they're Redcliffe royalty.
3: They do have statues there.
4: Yeah, I know.
3: I've been to Redcliffe 3 times, never seen a statue. I thought it was like a joke. I thought it was like, yeah, we've got statues of the Bee Gees. I'm like, okay, cool. We've got the big banana.
4: We've got...
3: But no, and then I quickly realised that, yeah, no, there actually is 3 statues of them, like, towards the...
4: Yeah.
3: It's like their Gold Coast sign, where the water is.
4: Yeah, near the bay.
3: Maybe we have to go back there.
4: See the Bee Gees.
3: See them in person one more time. Because Barry Gibb, I don't think he lives in Australia anymore. And if he did... If I had a statue somewhere, I would be there all the time.
4: Who's this guy?
3: 20 years later, we know it's you, go away. It's
4: like, no, who's this guy? What's this statue of? Is that me?
3: Start walking away. I'd be like, oh, not leaving. Still there.
4: Oh.
3: That's my statue. That's me. All right, we'll get into the next couple of songs because we've got a few more songs to round out the hour. Again, as I've already said, Dragon, April Sun in Cuba is next. Then we're going back a bit further. Easy Beats, Friday on My Mind.
4: Ooh.
3: Gonna have some fun in the city. Great song. Empire of the Sun, Walking on a Dream. That's the song whenever I'm on a plane at night. Like landing. Walking on a dream. Oh, it's so
4: how aesthetic.
3: It makes me feel like I'm in like a teenage Netflix movie, like the opening credits. It's got like a cool song playing. They're like driving down like a motorway or something. I'm like, yeah, I'm that like sexy someone in the movie that everyone, I don't know. I don't know. Anyway, Goanna Solid Rock. Just a solid song.
4: Solid.
3: And then the final track, Evermore. Again, another band from New Zealand. It's Too Late. I really love this song. I only chose it because in this playlist it said Australian music.
4: Yeah.
3: And it came up and I was like, I know this song, I really like it. It's not really Australian, they're a New Zealand band. But it's there, so I've chosen it. And that's what we're going to listen to. So we'll get straight into the music. Dragon, April Sun and the Cuba. You will hear from Taylor and I very soon. I'm sure of it. Until you hear us again, though. Bay FM, live and local.

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2: DJ Taylor.
1: We hope you're all enjoying your absolutely wonderful Monday nights. Oh, I've always said that Monday, people always say Monday is the worst day of the week.
2: Garfield says that, yeah.
3: I hate Mondays, pizza, I'm a cat.
2: Lasagna. Yeah. Not pizza.
1: I was about to swear, I was so mad at myself for getting that wrong. But no, I've always said Tuesdays are the worst day of the week.
2: Why is that?
1: Well, Monday sucks because it's the start of the week, but there is the benefit that it is the start. Like, it's a fresh week. Tuesday, there's no benefit. It's a second Monday. It's not a hump day. It's not even close to the end of the weekend. It sucks for a couple reasons. If you work in the city, a lot of people would work from home on a Monday or not work on a Monday. So everyone's back in the office on Tuesday. So traffic sucks. I'm getting heated thinking about it. We'll take it back. We'll take it back a few steps. I'll take a few deep breaths. But we did have an SMS question before, 0468 371 003. When you think of your go-to Australian song, your favourite Australian song, doesn't have to be the best, or what is considered as the best, just your favourite song. And we did get a text in. Thank you very much, listener. We have Rachel by Russell Morris.
2: Yes.
1: If we're being honest, we saw that text come through on the break just then. I didn't know that song. Gave it a listen. Beautiful song. Very, very sad lyrics.
2: Yeah.
1: Quite depressing. It's about war. But Russell Morris, because we're quite young, unfortunately, we weren't overtly aware of Russell Morris's other music. But there was one that we heard that...
2: The Real Thing.
1: Yeah. Come and see the real thing. Come and see the real thing. Come and see. Great song, which we now know is by Russell Morris. And you had a few fun facts about Russell Morris that you saw before. That song, The Real Thing, was inducted into the... Was it the ARIA Hall of Fame?
2: It was inducted into the Australian, Society of, Sound Archive. So,
1: there you go.
2: What they do with, movies and... So
1: historical pieces.
2: So if anything bad happens, at least we have that song.
1: Exactly. And on top of that, Russell Morris does also have an Order of Merit, an Australian Order of Merit.
2: Yes.
1: So yeah, thank you very much for that suggestion. I'm going to listen to that song a couple more times.
2: And the song Rachel also charted at number 23 in Australia and number 1 in New Zealand.
1: Yes.
2: In 1970.
1: Which is what I was saying about Dragon, quite the opposite.
2: Yeah.
1: Because Russell Morris is Australian but did better in New Zealand than here.
2: Yeah.
1: Vice versa with Dragon. They're from New Zealand, but it's a crazy world we live in.
2: Crazy.
1: Life is a simulation. Everything is a circle. We'll round out the hour. We won't talk too much, but we will be back in the next hour. We're going to end the hour strong. Evermore, It's Too Late. And I think we'll let the first song of the next hour play as well.
2: Okay.
1: I won't say what it is, but all I'm going to say is Doechii Anxiety.
2: So not the normal version.
1: The Australian one.
2: Yep, okay.
1: We'll get straight into it. We hope you're all enjoying your Monday evenings. We'll be back in the next, I can't count, very soon. Bay FM, we're more than just great music.

0: got here with somebody that I used to know. Somebody
1: that I used to know.
0: Somebody. Great song. A great way to start the hour as well. Again, if you're just tuning in and you're like, where has Kenny gone? Oh, I keep forgetting it's 7 o'clock. Choosing my words carefully. Where is Kenny? Do I have the answer for you? No. I wish I could tell you. I was thrown in last minute, thrown to the wolves with just Taylor and myself. We're lost. We're lost in the world. But we're not lost to choosing great music.
1: There will always be great music.
0: Bay FM. Just great music. I was going to say the wrong. I was looking at the wall. I'm like, that's. No, I literally was looking at the right one. We are more than just great. Anyways, if you're just tuning in now, I am DJ Liam.
1: DJ Taylor.
0: We come from the Thursday night space, a different world than what I'm sure most of you are used to. We're getting people that are like cooking dinner and listening to us like, where is Kenny?
1: Yeah, we normally just get people that are probably just driving around at night time.
0: Yeah, like, or our honorary DJ Connor after he's just polished off plenty of bottles of alcohol on a random Thursday night. It's like, hey, Connor, what are you doing, buddy?
1: Laying in bed listening to the radio.
0: Yeah. I wish I could do that. It's that I'm here on the on radio. Gosh. But yes, we had an SMS question before in the last hour. If you're just tuning in now, please send us through a text 0468371003, your go-to Australian song. Taylor, have you been able to think any longer and harder about that question?
1: Not really. I'm still sticking with Bed at Work or what was the INXS song you said?
0: Never Tear Us Apart.
1: Never Tear Us Apart. Those.
0: Don't. Well, funny you say that. I was gonna say it's next. It's not next. It's the one after though.
1: Okay.
0: The next song is Great Southern Land, which is also another incredible.
1: That is another good one.
0: I'm trying to think because I think with Aussie music, I can kind of split them into two. Like any song from 2010 onwards is like a different sort of era of Aussie music. And I only say that because you've still got Jet. I think the Veronicas.
1: There's also two types of Aussie music because there's just Aussie songs, but then there's also ones that reference Australia, like Great Southern Land and like
0: Solid Rock.
1: Solid Rock.
0: What else is there? Australia Street, Sticky Fingers. It was a real sunny day.
1: Midnight Oil, some.
0: Burning Beds.
1: Beds are burning, yeah.
0: How can I bed when they burn? Yes, those Peter Garrett.
1: Yeah, good songs.
0: Yeah. Well, again, I'm looking through because I do have a few new songs that I said that we are going to sprinkle towards the end. Some artists that maybe a lot of, I don't want to say older audience members because that's a lot of older audience members that they may not be aware of. We've got Kelly Holiday.
1: Yep.
0: Dancing too. I thought we had to sprinkle that in because it did, what was it, number two?
1: Number two on the Hottest 100, yeah.
0: So we had to give Kelly Holiday his flowers. Then we've got Matt Corby with his most recent cover of Dracula. Yeah, I nearly just, I was like, I needed to bite someone's neck then. I turned into a vampire myself. After that, Young Franco, one of my favorite Aussie DJs at the moment. So yes, for all our listeners currently tuning in that are like, Liam, don't stop with the rock. You should have told me 8 hours ago when I put the playlist together because we've got songs spanning different genres. We do have Spacey Jane and Adam Newling towards the end, which are a bit more of your typical Aussie surf rock, kind of indie rock. We've got Ruby Jackson, Beautiful Soul. Oh, I love that song. 10 years from now, I can't wait for that. And then Holly Heeb with Swimsuit. We actually played Holly Heeb's newest track on Thursday night. I was going to choose that because it was newer and we are new wave music, but Swimsuit's just a really fun song, and I really like it, and you're all going to have to sit and listen to it, because I chose it. We'll get straight into the music. We don't want to burn your ears off too much, because we do want to come back and chat a little bit more a little bit later. You got anything else to add before I steal away time?
1: Just keen to hear some great music.
0: Speaking of great Southern Land.
1: Great Southern Land.
0: Ice House. We'll get straight into it. Taylor, give us a sting.
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0: 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We're back in the studio. It's DJ Liam.
1: DJ Taylor.
0: And we hope you're all enjoying your splendid time on a Monday evening. I'm sure at this point, most people would have had their dinner.
1: You don't know. There might be some late eaters.
0: Exactly. See?
1: Could be someone rocking up right now.
0: Maybe I'm not cut out for this 7 o'clock time slot. I don't know what people are like at this time. I'm from the future. I'm from 9.
1: From 9?
0: 9 p.m. time. I'm not from 7 p.m. time. At that point, no one's eating anymore. They're getting ready for bed.
1: They are.
0: Well, we'll quickly recap some of the songs that we've heard, because you haven't heard from us in like 30 minutes.
1: Because we were just playing great music.
0: I was actually quite happy with the songs that we've been playing.
1: We're vibing.
0: You're not wrong, but we'll go through those songs again. That first track you would have heard all the way back 26 minutes ago. This was weird. Usually we like talk every like 10 minutes, and now this happened 3 months ago. INXS and Ice House kicked off the hour with Olivia Newton-John's Hopelessly Devoted to You. That actually might be my favourite Australian song, Hopelessly Devoted to You by Olivia Newton-John. I sometimes wish that I was a woman so I could sing that song.
1: Fair enough.
0: Because I can't sing it. It's too high.
1: I thought you were going to say you were Olivia Newton-John, but you just...
0: If I were a... Girl, woman. No, that probably works a bit better. But yes, Olivia Newton-John, and then to round out the classic Australian bangers, this is a song that I found out when I was very young was an Australian band. I always thought they were like these just cool American guys, the Screaming Jets with Better. Say you never get anywhere, but they don't care, because it's just not fair.
1: Beautiful.
0: It's not the melody at all.
1: No, that was beautiful.
0: Yes. But speaking of songs that vocally don't have too much of a melody... Dancing 2 by Kelly Holiday. I was blinded.
1: You were dancing. I was dancing to...
0: Such a good song. I remember when it came out, I was like, there's no way this is going to go number 2 on the Triple J Hot 100. And it did.
1: And it worked. It was good.
0: What came first? Was it Olivia Dean?
1: Yeah, it was Olivia Dean, but I don't remember which one.
0: There was
1: four of them in the top 10.
0: Man I Need,
1: I think it was, yeah.
0: Talk to me. I still don't think that's her best song. I'm so much... Oh, to be fair, she's so good.
1: She is.
0: She's so talented. I was going to say I'd prefer So Easy, but it's like, actually, but now Man I Need's in my playlist, and So Easy to Fall in Love's been relegated to a separate playlist, not my liked playlist, so I don't listen to it anymore.
1: But she's British, not Australian.
0: But she did play at the Sydney Opera House.
1: That's pretty sick.
0: Which I think if you do that, you're Australian for... You get the title
1: for the day.
0: For the day.
1: Day pass.
0: And the day hasn't ended. Olivia, please come back. But we've got some more great music, and again, these are all Aussie artists. I'll give you a quick spiel on some of these artists that you're about to hear. Actually, before I do that, that last song you just heard was a cover of another Australian song, Tame Impala. Their newest song titled Dracula off Tame Impala's most recent album. Did you know?
1: It's just one guy.
0: It's just one guy in Tame Impala.
1: Tame Impala's just one guy.
0: Kevin Parker. Do you have anyone else in your band? We don't know. Actually, no, we do know. It's just one guy. But yes, so that was Matt Corby, who I've said on our show plenty of times that I believe is the greatest Australian male vocalist currently singing. I wouldn't say alive either, because John Farnham, I think, still takes the cake there. But he has officially retired as of 2 weeks ago. And unlike the 58 other times that John Farnham has retired, I do think this one
1: might
0: be for
1: real. He's serious this time.
0: He is quite... He's quite ill at the moment as well. So I do... And he's having, like, an actual show where, like, celebrities from every country are coming out to play for him. That sounds like it'd be so funny if he's like, actually, this is going to kickstart my
1: world
0: tour.
1: One more time.
0: I'm doing one more tour after this. But, yes, I do think Matt Corby is now taking that throne. There's still arguments for plenty of other singers. Maybe if we get another show at this time, the question can be, who is the best Australian male and female vocalist at the moment? Because it left a little bit of a debate on our 9 o'clock show a couple of weeks ago, and I got very upset.
1: It was between Matt Corby and Guy Sebastian.
0: Oh, see, you brought it up again.
1: Well, no, I was just saying that's what it was.
0: No, I know, but now I'm stuck in my head like, guys, Sebastian's really good. Arguably better. Yeah. Either way, both incredible artists. But the DJ that we have coming up next, Young Franco, Brisbane boy.
1: Brisbane boy.
0: Now living in Melbourne.
1: Boo.
0: But a Brisbane boy. Actually, that's a lie. I'm pretty sure he's from Darwin or Cairns. Queensland boy. Anyways, after that, we have Holly Heap from Victoria, Ruby Jackson also from down south, Spacey Jane from Perth.
1: But Earth.
0: With their newest track. Well, it's not really new anymore. I keep saying new because when we play it on our show, it's really new.
1: It's still new. Came out this year,
0: it's
1: didn't it?
0: It's new to me, damn it. But yes, so we've got Adam Newling and Spacey Jane to round out. Adam Newling, the final track. I really like this song. It only has like 2,000 streams on Spotify. Very new artist. We've actually gone over time again. I think we can round out the show here.
1: We can.
0: I think that's what we're going to do. If you have enjoyed DJ Taylor
1: and DJ Liam,
0: I screwed that up so bad. I like pointed at you. Say my name, but you. yeah, if you've enjoyed us hosting the show, Kenny, thank you very much if you are tuning in for letting us take the show. Hopefully we did not run it into the ground or do anything too nefarious while we're here. But yes, if you've enjoyed the show, Thursday nights, first, second, and fourth.
1: Thursday of the month from 9 till 11.
0: 9 till 11, New Wave Music Thursdays with our other co-host, DJ Splosh, who unfortunately could not attend today due to
1: illness.
0: Man flu, which we all have had in the last week or so. But yeah, we're now over. We won't hold up the show any longer because we've got great music to continue. And we have a great show after, which is hosted by
1: Michelle.
0: Michelle, thank you very much. Michelle, if you're listening, sorry, we did actually look at the roster. We just...
1: My eyes aren't working.
0: Well, Taylor doesn't have eyes on the back of his head, to be fair, and it was right behind him. But yes, so incredible shows to go all week. This Thursday on our slot, we do have the album review show. That starts at 9, and then next Thursday we will be back with some great new music. We hope you've all enjoyed. I am DJ Liam.
1: DJ Taylor. Good night.
0: Good night. What does Mr. Truman say?
1: If I don't see you, good morning, good even after. Yep.
0: He says something like that.
1: Yeah, he says something like that.
0: I don't know. Young Franco's going to say something a lot cooler, though, so we're going to leave it to him.

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Hope you're ready for a few hours of great music because tonight I've got a fabulous mix of your favourite 80s classics, plenty of 90s nostalgia and some fantastic tunes from the 2000s thrown in for good measure. We're kicking things off with a little bit of star power from Rosé and Bruno Mars, and then we'll keep the good vibes rolling with Ed Sheeran and Overpass Graffiti. 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

0: We are absolutely on fire with the music here tonight on BFM. This next little two-pack comes with a special shout-out to my better half, Rob, who's heading off to work right now. Hope the drive's going well and that we've got the soundtrack sorted for you. Coming up, we're starting with a classic from the Queen of Country Pop herself, Shania Twain, and then it's Dan and Shay with the beautiful Glad You Exist. Rob, this one's for you and for anyone else burning the midnight oil tonight on BFM 100.3. 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
1: Now, here's a trio of songs that have been hiding in the music vault for far too long. I've dusted off a few favourites that I haven't heard in ages and thought, yep, we all need these back in our lives. Coming up, we've got the smooth sounds of Southern Sons, the unforgettable Boy Meets Girl, and then we'll crank up the fun with Stacey's mum. So get ready for a little trip down memory lane with a cheeky twist. 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

0: Well, we're cruising our way up to the top of the hour with a couple of absolute crackers. First up, we'll hit the road with Shannon Knoll and a little drive. Then it's over to Kings of Leo to keep the good times rolling. Whether you're at home, at work, or still pretending you'll be in bed early tonight, we've got your soundtrack sorted. Stick with us because there's plenty more where that came from right here on Michelle's Time Mix on 100.3 Bay FM.
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Welcome back to Hour 2 of Michelle's Time Mix on Bay FM 100.3. I've got some absolute bangers lined up for you this hour, including classics from Kansas, Walk the Moon and John Parr. But before we get to those, we're kicking things off in party mode with a Village People Megamix. Then we're following that up with a remix of Xanadu. Now there's a blast from the past. I can still remember seeing the movie at the old Capella Bar Drive-In of all places. Nothing says great entertainment quite like roller skates, Olivia Newton-John, and watching a movie from the comfort of your car. So turn it up, have a sing-along, and let's keep the good times rolling right here on Michelle's Time Mix, Bay FM 100.3, The Rhythm of the Bay.

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Well, that's all we have time for Michelle's Time Mix tonight. A huge thank you for keeping me company and sharing another Monday night filled with great music, memories, and maybe a little questionable dancing around the lounge room. I'm going to leave you with a couple of perfect bedtime tunes. First up is Marvin Gaye by Charlie Puth and Meghan Trainor, followed by the man himself, Marvin Gaye, with the timeless classic, Sexual Healing. Not a bad way to end the evening. 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
6: Hi, this is Usman Khawaja from the Australian cricket team for RAD, recording artists, actors and athletes against drink driving. 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

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You thought I didn't see you, now didn't you? 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
1: Taking a quick check on the current weather outlook for Brisbane's Bayside. Patchy rain nearby for much of today, with a cool top near 15. Humidity is sitting at 100%, so it'll feel pretty damp. Later today, conditions ease back, leading into a clear late afternoon and evening. Overnight stays cool and dry, before a milder change moves in tomorrow. Tomorrow is partly cloudy, with a top around 21 and a low near 15. Right now in Manly, it's 14. That's the latest weather update, thanks to Totally Workwear, locally owned and operated. 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

Good morning and welcome to Tuesday's Sunrise. Great to be back with you for the first show of the week. And what a result for the Socceroos, beating Turkey in a match not so many saw coming. Next up's an early one for them on Saturday morning at 5 a.m. when they take on the USA. So that's going to be a big test ahead. Anyway, we've got plenty more music on the way with you here on Sunrise. Stick with me. Good morning.

0: That one always sneaks into your head. Sunrise continuing on 100.3 Bay FM. Coming up, a song that became an anthem for a road trip, followed by a voice that defined the 70s romance and something that's a little bit more modern that still hits straight. Stick around.
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Good morning to you. This is your old churchy friend, Father O'Stereotype. Today I'll have the PM Captain Abbott in for confession, again. Oh boy, if there was a frequent flyer program for confessions, he'd be the first man on Mars.

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That one still works every time. Sunrise just about wrapping up this morning on 100.3 Bay FM. A couple of big feel-good favourites still to come before we hand things over to Bongo for breakfast. Make sure you stay with us for the rest of your morning. Hope you're going to enjoy your day. Good morning and take care on the roads.

0: SAFM National News, brought to you by Manly Harbour Village, where Brisbane meets the bay.
1: Good morning, I'm Lee Harrison. The Reserve Bank will meet in Sydney today to decide on the latest interest rates. Scott Phillips from The Motley Fool says he believes it'll stay put.
2: But I've got to say, three times in a row is pretty strong. A fourth time would be remarkable. I think the RBA is probably likely to want to wait and see. I suspect they will look at the oil price falling, and if they were on the fence, maybe this gives them a good reason to stay on hold. I think the market and I would be shocked if they did anything other than give us another 6 weeks off.
1: Australia's cautiously welcomed a ceasefire deal in the Middle East, hoping it'll lead to lower fuel prices. Nelson Scott reports.
3: Almost 4 months after the conflict began, the US and Iran have agreed to a peace deal, ending a war which has wreaked havoc on the global energy market. The agreement will be formally ratified in Switzerland on Friday, with both sides promising to allow ships to travel freely through the Strait of Hormuz. Prime Minister Anthony Albanese has welcomed the end to hostilities, but warns the war's economic impacts will linger.
4: It will be many months before things return to normal.
3: Opposition leader Angus Taylor says it's crucial the ceasefire holds and vital the strait remains open.
5: It means it will bring down the price of fuel at the bowser.
3: The government will decide in coming days whether to continue with the lower fuel excise. Nelson Scott, Canberra.
1: A key construction group warns the federal government's tax reforms will stifle investment across a range of sectors. Proposed changes to capital gains tax and negative gearing are currently before a parliamentary inquiry. Labor claims its policy will make the tax system fairer for young Australians. But Danita Warne from the Master Builders Australia has told the inquiry it'll reduce our overall economic performance.
6: These tax hikes, whether it's capital gains tax, negative gearing or trusts, will stifle business and are likely to cause a private investment strike, leading to a significant decline in terms of economic capacity of our country.
1: Victoria's Deputy Premier Ben Carroll insists he has no plans to roll Jacinda Allen for the top job amid ongoing speculation about her leadership. Stephanie Wacklewick reports.
7: Ben Carroll insists he has the job he wants, telling the Premier directly he will not be challenging for the Labor leadership.
8: No, I can look you in the eye and say that, Premier.
7: There is speculation Jacinda Allen could face a spill as soon as tomorrow as Parliament sits for the last week before the midwinter break. It follows a series of dire opinion polls showing plummeting popularity for Labor and Ms Allen and rising support for One Nation. Mr Carroll has been touted as Labor's best chance at winning the November election, but the Premier says none of her colleagues have approached her about her leadership, denying suggestions her greatest political rival could be Labor and not One Nation.
9: I have a strong, united Labor team.
7: Stephanie Wacklewick, State Parliament, Melbourne.
1: And FIFA's discrimination monitor at the World Cup has called for an Australian video review official to be removed for appearing to make a hand gesture resembling a white supremacist sign. Sean Evans made an OK symbol with his right hand in front of his right leg. It's unclear if it was a political gesture or a children's game prank. This is Air News.
0: 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They have you covered on-road and off-road.
1: Lions coach Chris Fagan is hoping to discharge a few players from his growing casualty ward. Brisbane are seventh on the AFL ladder, heading into this week's bye after Sunday's 35-point win over Richmond. Fagan says his side needs a break before a big fortnight against Sydney and Geelong.
10: Hopefully we can get a few players back over the next month that have been out injured. You know, I've got a pretty extensive list of about 15 players, and 8 or 9 of those guys are probably in the AFL team if they're available. So hopefully we can get that side of it sorted.
1: The Broncos women's side has announced Tamika Upton as their skipper for 2026. The star fullback is replacing club legend Ellie Brigginshaw, who she co-captained with last year. Upton says it's a privilege to take on the role and be part of the team.
11: And an honour. This is a pretty successful club, and to be up there on that wall is really special. But I just think, yeah, being a part of this team that we have is a privilege in itself. So that's what I'm really looking forward to.
1: And all-rounder Cameron Green has been withdrawn from Australia's squad for this week's men's T20 series against Bangladesh. He'll return home to prepare for the upcoming test series against the same opposition in August. Australian Independent Radio News.
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13: Let's check the latest on the Bayside forecast. A cool and wet start with patchy rain nearby and a top of 21. Humidity stays high, around 81%, so it'll feel pretty damp. Showers linger but should ease back later today through the afternoon. Into the evening, skies look to clear with the sun down at 4:59pm. Overnight, it's down to 15, staying mostly dry and fairly calm. Tomorrow, heading for 21 again, partly cloudy but generally settled. Right now in Alexandra Hills, it's 13. 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
15: Good morning and welcome to Bay Brekkie Program. 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I am Bongo and I'm with you through to 9 o'clock this morning with a great mix of music. Thank you to Rob for Sunrise, 5 a.m. weekdays. What have we got? A traffic update. They start early, don't they? If you're heading in the Wynnum direction, Export Street, you can expect a four-minute delay. We're going to start the set with a bang, so get ready to turn it up for AC/DC. But first, it's Sue on Jobline. Working for a living, never had a working.
16: 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You'll get local container work, stable Monday to Friday hours, optional weekend work, well-maintained gear, auto and manual fleet options, one truck per driver and a supportive family-owned team that values good operators. 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

Scorpions on Bay FM and Wind of Change. I just popped my head outside to have a look at the sunrise. It will rise, but through the clouds, at 6:36 this morning and will set at 1 minute past five. High tide coming in this morning at 10:15, 1.9 of a metre. And if you think you might want to go for a dip in the ocean, the water temperature will be a very refreshing 22 degrees. We'll have a traffic update coming up shortly. To get us there, Freddie Mercury and Living on My Own. Good morning, 16 minutes past six.

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1: G'day everybody, checking all things traffic in the Bay Area. Light delay on the gateway heading north so far this morning from around 8 Mile Plains up through Mackenzie, Mount Gravatt, Capella Bar Road. Pretty good run. Looks good on Old Cleveland Road. Same for Redland Bay Road. No major problems there. Up around Cleveland, Wellington Street, Finucane Road, not too bad. Still looking good. Rickett Road onto Manly Road this morning. It's the latest traffic on 100.3 Bay FM.
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That was Prince, 1999. Upcoming outside broadcasts. Our first one is on a Thursday, the 18th of June, at the Royal Esplanade Manly for the start of the Brisbane to Bundaberg Yacht Race. That's pretty exciting. Taking place from the 18th to the 21st of June, this is the newest offshore challenge on the Queensland sailing calendar. Spanning 250 nautical miles, testing sailors' skills and strategy in open waters. Our lovely Georgia. She'll be live from 9 a.m. till 12 from the Royal Queensland Yacht Squadron to help get the fleet on the way. Then on Friday the 19th, I'll tell you more about this one later, Herbie's out about again with the OB van. And I will tell you more on that one a little later. This is the Pointer Sisters. I'm so excited. 24 minutes past seven. Hope your morning's going well. Little patchy rain nearby, so take the brolly if you're heading out.

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I have a traffic alert for you. If you're heading in the direction of Wakeley to Tilley Road, 2 minute delay. This is the Birds. Turn, turn, turn. News, sport and weather at the top of the hour. Good morning.

Welcome to the second hour of the Bay Brekkie program. You're with me, Bongo, on 100.3 Bay FM. I have a traffic alert for you. You can expect changed road conditions, Currabee to Beenleigh Road, due to ongoing roadworks. This is Tony Charles. I've got to go now. No, not yet. I'm with you right up till 9 o'clock this morning. 8 minutes past 7. Good morning.

A special community care announcement from Bay FM. It's school drop-off time, and reduced speed zones are now active around primary, high schools and colleges. 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Another community announcement from Bay FM. 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

Bay FM. Live and local with the Bad Loves. And they're in their green limousine. Herbie, our OB van, he's out and about this week. He's on Friday. He's at the Barefoot Bowls Charity Day, hosted by Mortgage Choice at Cleveland. You can join the fund for their 16th annual fundraiser, supporting the Kids Cancer Project to fund vital scientific research for childhood cancer treatments. 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Tickets are $60 a person. 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Also, our lovely Sue and Dave, they'll be live from the Cleveland Bowls Club from 12 to 4pm. They'll bring the music and the fun. So come on down and say hello. I think it's time for our country tune for Tuesday morning. Thomas Reed, and what's your country song? At 18 minutes past 7, take us into traffic. Good morning.

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1: G'day everybody, checking all things traffic in the Bay Area again this morning. Northbound the Gateway does have extended holdups from Compton Road and Stretton all the way up past Mount Capella Bar Road. Mount Cotton Road northbound up towards Linden Road, a little busy there near Shelton. Boundary Road, some delays, same for Wellington Street and Moreton and Redland Bay Road. Have some slight holdups through Capella Bar Central. Into Chandler, pretty standard light delays towards Tilley Road on Old Cleveland Road to latest traffic on 100.3 Bay FM.
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0: AFM Community News, brought to you by Redland City Minute.
1: Here's the Redland City Minute. Quick look at what's happening around the city. First up this week, El Niño is back in the weather conversation, with new forecasting reported in the Redland City Minute showing the odds of a major El Niño pattern have been upgraded. For Queensland, that could mean a closer watch on heat, rainfall patterns and storm season conditions as the year develops.
2: Also this week, Redlands locals have been recognised in the 2026 King's Birthday Honours List for service across education, medicine, the arts, veteran support, corrections and emergency services. Among them is Sindel Richardson, who received the Emergency Services Medal for more than 20 years of service with the Queensland State Emergency Service and her work as a search and rescue coordinator with Queensland Police.
1: There's also a new local tool for anyone watching the property market. The Redland City Open Homes Finder is now live, bringing this weekend's open homes together on an interactive local map. It has been built to help buyers, sellers and agents see what's happening across the Redlands more easily. And for motorists, the cheap local fuel finder is still tracking fuel prices around the city each week, helping locals compare nearby service stations before filling up.
2: Around the web this week, there's been more discussion about the proposed Brisbane Metro extension to Capalaba, local emergency services and policing updates, and a number of community stories from across the Redlands and the Bay Islands.
1: Find what's happening around the Redlands, cheap fuel, open homes if you're looking to buy, and heaps more in the Redlands City Minute.
2: Local news, the way you need it. It's been a minute.
0: If you want to learn more about what's happening in the Redlands, go to the Redland City Minute Facebook page.

The Bayside is the first Europeans arriving at Wellington Point in the mid-1880s to grow crops and set up sawmills. But they had to wait until 1888 to get a beer at the Wellington Point Hotel. The Bayside is Bay FM, the heart and soul of the Bayside and beyond.

0: Joe South on BFM 100.3. And walk a mile in my shoes. Well, you might want to put your walking shoes on because there is a traffic jam from Logan Road to the Gateway Motorway exit on the M1. You can expect a 3-minute delay. The album show with PC and Chris is on Thursday night, the 18th of June, from 7 p.m. till 10 p.m. So put this one in your diary. This month they'll be featuring the following debut self-titled albums for America, Christopher Cross, Bad Company, George Thorogood and the Destroyers. Well, what a great lineup. Then from 9 p.m, the live album feature is in honour of Sir Paul McCartney on his 84th birthday, Wings Over America. Also some very lively infotainment with This Day in Music segment. So don't forget to tune in to one of BFM's longest standing programmes. You may even hear some album tracks for the first time. BFM 100.3, we are more than just great music. Great music coming up from Bob Seger and the Silver Bullet Band. Shame on the Moon at 19 minutes to 8.
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0: 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It's school drop-off time, and reduced speed zones are now active around primary, high schools and colleges. 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

Pet Shop Boys on Bay FM. They're going west. We have a traffic jam from Link Road, Colburn Avenue to Cleveland, Redlam Bay Road. Expect a 2-minute delay. If you're sitting in traffic, just stay with us on Bay FM. We've got great music for you, just like this, Lady Gaga. My mama.

0: In excess, elegantly wasted on you boys. Well, welcome to the third hour of the Bay Brekkie program with me, Bongo, on 100.3, the Rhythm of the Bay. Traffic jam from Capella Bar to Deakin Road, 2 minute delay. Good morning, 9 minutes past eight on Bongo, with you right up till 9 o'clock this morning.
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Taking us up to the latest traffic report, this is the Hollies. With a little magic woman touch. Good morning, it's 18 minutes past 8. Hope your morning's going well.

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1: G'day everybody, checking all things traffic this morning in the Bay Area, building up on the gateway from Stretton up through to Mount Palabar Road, busy northbound. There's some holdups on Boundary Road near Woodlands Drive and near Sheldon College there. Redland Bay Road, some slight delays. Moreton Bay Road also building this morning. Looks like Wellington Street up past the Redland Hospital has its troubles, and Manly and Wynnum Road with some delays through to Tingalpa. More traffic soon on 100.3 Bay FM.
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0: 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If you're in the Sheldon area, just beware there is a traffic delay for up to 4 minutes. 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

And there's your double play from Paul McCartney and Wings. And sticking with the theme, and I didn't mean to do this, it just turned out this way. We've got the Fab Four, we've got the Beatles, and also in the mix, we've got Ringo Starr. But you stay tuned at 9 o'clock live in the studio. We've got Cameron. 3 hours of a great mix of music and always great information and conversation. No, officer, I haven't been drinking. I was trying to avoid all the potholes. Have yourself a great day.

0: AFM National News, brought to you by Manly Harbour Village, where Brisbane meets the bay.
1: Good morning, I'm Lee Harrison. The Reserve Bank's expected to leave interest rates on hold this afternoon following its meeting. The official cash rate is expected to be held at 4.35% after three consecutive hikes this year. Motley Fool's Scott Phillips says experts are split on whether the next move from the RBA will be up or down.
2: Westpac saying one or two more rate rises, possibly both this year. NAB is saying they're done. The next move will be down, but not until next year. And the real question is what happens with inflation, but also unemployment and economic growth.
1: A permanent exemption's been granted to Surf Life Saving New South Wales to fly its shark-spotting drones over Sydney's Coogee Beach. The decision follows an attack at the weekend, which has left 35-year-old mother Leah Stewart in a critical condition. A community meeting has been held to provide support to those affected by the attack. Randwick Mayor Dylan Parker says his community has banded together following the incident.
3: What has really filled me with hope after that moment of horror has been the way in which our community has come together. Individuals, including those right here who witnessed it.
1: Thousands of students in Victoria could be forced to find a new school under proposed state government amalgamation. 14 prep to year 9 schools and 7 year 10 to 12 schools in Melbourne's west could be impacted, affecting more than 21,000 students. The state's opposition education minister, Brad Rousewell, says it could have major educational and financial impacts on students and their families.
4: I'm actually concerned that this decision and these questions is actually being driven by the fact that Victoria is broke. This is a real consequence of the way Labor has mismanaged and mishandled Victoria's economy over the last 12 years.
1: Donald Trump says the peace deal with Iran is now all signed, adding that details about the memorandum will be released in the coming days. An official signing ceremony is expected to take place in Geneva on Friday. Speaking from France ahead of the G7, the US president says they're now working to make the Strait of Hormuz safe for vessels to transit.
5: The strait is already partially opened. As you know, they're doing a little hunting for a couple of mines that they've already found. But it's essentially ships are starting to go out now. On Friday, it'll be completely opened.
1: In other news, a US Air Force B-52 bomber has crashed shortly after takeoff in Southern California. And the world's largest study into the role genetics play with moles and melanoma has found new links between the two. This is Air News.
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1: Lions coach Chris Fagan is hoping to discharge a few players from his growing casualty ward. Brisbane are seventh on the AFL ladder, heading into this week's bye after Sunday's 35-point win over Richmond. Fagan says his side needs a break before a big fortnight against Sydney and Geelong.
6: Hopefully we can get a few players back over the next month that have been out injured. You know, I've got a pretty extensive list of about 15 players, and 8 or 9 of those guys are probably in the AFL team if they're available. So hopefully we can get that side of it sorted.
1: The Broncos women's side has announced Tamika Upton as their skipper for 2026. The star fullback is replacing club legend Ali Brigginshaw, who she co-captained with last year. Upton says it's a privilege to take on the role and be part of the team.
7: And an honour. This is a pretty successful club, and to be up there on that wall is really special. But I just think, yeah, being a part of this team that we have is a privilege in itself. So that's what I'm really looking forward to.
1: And all-rounder Cameron Green has been withdrawn from Australia's squad for this week's men's T20 series against Bangladesh. He'll return home to prepare for the upcoming test series against the same opposition in August. Australian Independent Radio News.
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9: Taking a quick check on the current weather outlook for Brisbane's Bayside. Patchy rain nearby on the way, with a top of 20 expected. Humidity is sitting high this morning, so it'll feel a bit muggy. Later today, showers ease back and skies trend drier through the afternoon. Clear conditions move in towards this evening with an overnight low near 16. Tomorrow is looking sunny and cooler to start, reaching a top of 21. Right now in Manly, it's 16. That's the latest weather update thanks to Totally Workwear, locally owned and operated. 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

0: You're live and local, 100.3 Bay FM. Cameron Keller with you this morning, and that was Simple Minds. And it's great to have your company this morning. We have 3 hours of fabulous music for you. So whether you're at home or in the car or at work or just out and about. Look, if you are out and about, take an umbrella. It was sunshine and rain a minute ago. But it's all happening. I have a very special guest this morning. I have Kai. Good morning, Kai.
1: Good morning, Cameron. Thanks for inviting me in today.
0: Oh, it's fantastic.
1: And for those listeners who might recognise my voice, I do the Wednesday breakfast show with Bongo every second week.
0: It's fantastic.
1: Absolutely.
0: Yeah, look forward to the next 3 hours.
1: Thanks for having me in.
0: Oh, it's terrific. Now, we have great music for you, as I said. Oh, about 10:30, we have the Beatles. We have a classic song from the Smiths, about 20 past 11, and a song that Pink wrote and sung to her daughter Willow about life. It's a beautiful song, about 11:30.
1: Looking forward to that.
0: It's going to be a beauty. Before 10, we've got David Essex, Roxy Music, and Lady Gaga and Bruno Mars. But let's get started with one of the greatest pub bands Australia's produced, The Angels. 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

0: David Essex there with Gonna Make You a Star. Now, Kai, I was just asking a very important question there. How many SpaceX shares did you get?
1: Oh, I wish. I really do wish, mate. I dipped out on that one.
0: So Elon Musk is a trillionaire now, isn't he?
1: Oh, he is, but just imagine his maintenance.
0: You do. But I was just talking to Kai, and I just ran some quick numbers about what a trillion is. Because it's mind-blowing, isn't it?
1: Absolutely.
0: Yeah.
1: When you put it in the context that you're going to, it's amazing.
0: So if we look at for that context, so a million, let's start with a basic. A million seconds is 11 days, 13 hours. Now, a billion is 1,000...
1: Times.
0: Millions. Okay, so that's 32 years. So, okay, so, yes, and that's seconds. That takes you back to 1994. A trillion is 1,000 billions, I'm sorry. And that is then, in seconds, that's 32,000 years of seconds. Isn't that extraordinary?
1: I really wish I had a bought share.
0: Me too. And a trillion, $1.7 trillion, which is what SpaceX floated for, is more than the total of all houses and apartment values of all of Victoria. So it's just crazy, isn't it?
1: Absolutely.
0: Anyway,
1: love the figures,
0: mate. I know you're a school teacher, so you love all that stuff.
1: Love your work. Love your work.
0: Coming up, Badfinger with Baby Blue. 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
0: Oh, the fun starts before then, but it's a great night. Jacko
1: so we'll
0: gets
1: see
0: everybody
1: you there,
0: going.
1: Hey?
0: It's great. Yeah, it's really terrific.
1: You heading on?
0: Yeah, I'm definitely. Yeah, I'm playing. I went to the last one. It was fantastic.
1: Excellent. No, yeah. It's always good fun.
0: Great night. What's up now, Kai?
1: Yes, cool. 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Oh. Die with a Smile.
0: Oh, what a way to go. You're on Bay FM, heart and soul of the Bay.

0: Well, Sinead, you got that right. Nothing compares to you. Yeah, that was Sinead O'Connor there with the beautiful song. Prince wrote that, but Sinead O'Connor just took it to a whole new level.
1: Oh, it sounds amazing.
0: It's stunning, isn't it?
1: Absolutely.
0: Now, it's 9.52, Kai. We're coming up to news and sport. Yes, I know. Goes quickly after the news and sport, but before 11 o'clock. So next hour, we have Noiseworks, Dead or Alive, Train and Sam Fender, an all-important conversation, don't we? I know it's critical.
1: Absolutely. We're talking footy food.
0: We are talking footy food.
1: Footy food. Can't wait.
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